set the roof on fire. 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

work, how you old rich, big smile, hold my face. 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

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House is music with no boundaries, no fears. It can boldly go where no music has gone before. Brings out sweet emotions, rocks you to the core. It's about control and letting the groove take hold. 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